0: just stop thinking, but I feel smart when I think of you.
1: Vili. Music matters.

I've seen a grizzly big as a house walk across an open plain. Heard of a boy called Elvis something, his voice could drive young girls insane. I've seen a man from a mile away shoot a bobcat through the brain. But lately I've been having dreams, crazy dreams I can't explain. A woman standing in a field of flowers and screaming a locomotive train. Crazy dreams that go on for hours, and I can't begin to tell you how that feels.

seen an elk with twisted antlers throw bright lightning across the sky. 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And I've seen a boy who was a dog, who became a man who forgot to die. Lately I've been having dreams, crazy dreams I can't explain. A woman standing in a field of flowers and screaming locomotive train. Crazy dreams that go on for hours, and I can't begin to tell you how that feels.

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It's measured in the words that we speak, the strange and wondrous things I've seen. It's measured in truth, it's measured in love, measured in a tendency to pain. It's measured by a girl in a field of flowers, screaming dream of a midnight train. This has been going on for years.

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Spend your winnings on new beginnings.

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0: Nicole van Salvia, die hier vanavond op ons beloftefestival zal optreden, staat hier bij mij. Ik ga dit in het Engels doen, want mijn Oekraïens is niet zo denderend. 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Hi Nicole.
1: Hi.
0: Laskavo Prosimo, is that correct?
1: Thank you,
0: yes. Yay!
1: Yes.
0: Thank you, Devin. He sent me the word for welcome in Ukrainian. How are you today?
1: I'm very good. Today we're gonna play some music. I'm very hyped about that.
0: Okay, yeah. That's good. How's your summer up until now? Not too busy?
1: Not yet.
0: Oh, not yet.
1: I was preparing like some songs for the album and so I was busy with the album for a while.
0: So those are the future plans.
1: Yes.
0: A new album.
1: Yeah.
0: The first album.
1: Yeah, debut album. Yeah.
0: Okay. And how many songs do you have up until now?
1: Today I'm gonna play 11 songs. All of them gonna be an album actually. So people can hear the new stuff a bit earlier than it's gonna be out.
0: Oh, but that's perfect.
1: Yeah.
0: Yeah. Do you have a lot of gigs with Salvia?
1: I have a few gigs, yeah. And now it's gonna go more and more, I think, I hope.
0: Mm-hmm.
1: Yeah.
0: Are you going to do something special tonight here on stage for the Willy listeners?
1: Yes, I'm gonna play a very nice music for you people.
0: And yeah. Hey, I'm gonna give you a compliment because I think you smell really nice. May I ask what's the name of the perfume you're wearing?
1: I don't remember the exact name, but it's Eclair and something something. I bought it in Italy actually somewhere in the store because I thought, yeah, this is what I'm gonna wear for sure, like this smell, yeah.
0: Yeah, it's wonderful.
1: Thank you.
0: Wow, it really, really suits you very well.
1: Thank you.
0: Yeah, I can smell you from here. Good, I wish you lots of luck tonight. Have fun. I hope you aren't nervous.
1: A little bit.
0: Yeah. But it's going to be all right.
1: For sure.
0: Yeah. Okay. Good luck and thank you for passing by and saying hi for us. Dit is Salvia and Adrenaline.
2: Someone can really be.

purge yourself of sin. Resist the urge to grin. Spend your winnings on new beginnings.